0: 101.9 with the Kid Laroi and Justin Bieber. Stay, because I'm here now. I'm Ethan Jones.
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2: Get ready to shake it. I went deaf on it.

Lady Gaga and Doechii, Runway. 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I have apparently in the last couple of weeks gone full dyslexic. I was reading that song title wrong. I've been saying Runaway for weeks. Nobody stopped me until Ray Crockett told me this afternoon.

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I blasted off the planet, rock that caused catastrophe, and it matters more because I had it. Now I had, I thought about wreaking havoc on an opposition, kind of shocking, they want a static with precision. I'm automatic, quarterback, I ain't talking second, pack it up on

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1: Wake up in the morning feeling like P. Diddy. 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
1: 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'Cause when I leave for the night, I ain't coming.

0: Q1019, Die on This Hill with Sienna Spiro. And if you go have a look at the picture on Q1019FM.com in our What Is It, Where Is It tab, there might be a chance that some people died on a hill for that at one point too. But go have a look at the picture. If you think you know what it is, then tell us what you think it is and where it is. And be as specific as you can. Sometimes just the town name is not enough. The more you narrow it down, the better. Last week was the Observation Tower in Brandon, and because that's kind of a unique place, it was all right with just the town name. Christor Hout in Orange City, Iowa, and Sarah Ziska in Brandon, they got the correct answers on that, winning $100 for it in the running to win the grand prize $1,000 later. And you could too. What is it and where is it? I'm Ethan Jones. It's Tame Impala's Dracula, the Jenny remix, next on Q1019.
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6: Will be partly cloudy and mild tonight, our low 39. Then tomorrow, a very pleasant day, mostly sunny, 73 with a west wind 10 to 20 miles an hour. Saturday, pretty good, partly cloudy, 68, a couple degrees cooler thanks to a northerly breeze. Then Sunday, Mother's Day, partly cloudy and a high of 67 degrees. From the Storm Center at Keloland TV, I'm Jay Trobeck.

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You can find Doja Cat in there too. And while you're poking around our website, under our homepage banner, you'll find a tab called Mom. 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

0: 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Tomorrow night, it's the Tequila and Salsa Slam in Harrisburg, kicking off at 7 p.m. That's going to be happening at the Meadow Barn on the west side of town, alongside the highway that Minnesota Avenue morphs into. The place is going to be chocked full of tequila to taste, salsa, tacos, and dancing to mariachi music. It's going to be a swell time. 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I'm Ethan Jones. Even saying the word tequila makes my liver hurt. We got a Kelo Landstorm Center update in our midst and Taylor Swift's Opalite bringing it back next on Q1019.
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5: We'll be partly cloudy tonight, low of 39 degrees. Then a mostly sunny, warmer day on Friday, 73 with a west wind 10 to 20 miles an hour. The weekend, pretty good. Partly cloudy Saturday, 68 with a north wind. On Sunday for Mother's Day, partly cloudy and 67 for a daytime high. From the Storm Center at Kelo Land TV, I'm meteorologist Jay Trobeck.

0: 9 with Freya Sky. You know, moms come in all sorts of attitudes, but, you know, that's because they worked hard our whole lives to make us into the human beings that we are today. So instead of the silent treatment, you ought to be giving her a proper thank you. But winning her a $1,400 prize package with stuff from the Diamond Room, Skin Sanctuary, Cliff Avenue Greenhouse, and Johnny Carino's in that gift basket. You bet your butt there's going to be a diamond necklace in there. 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We got a tab called Mom, and describe yours in 5 words, the best 5 words you got. And, you know, I was thinking, you know, just like singular describing words, but some people have submitted, she adopted me, or puts up with our shenanigans. Love it. I'm Ethan Jones. 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
5: Will be partly cloudy and mild tonight, our low 39. Then tomorrow, a very pleasant day, mostly sunny, 73 with a west wind 10 to 20 miles an hour. Saturday, pretty good, partly cloudy, 68, a couple degrees cooler thanks to a northerly breeze. Then Sunday, Mother's Day, partly cloudy and a high of 67 degrees. From the Storm Center at Keloland TV, I'm Jay Trobeck.

101.9 with the Chainsmokers and Coldplay. Tomorrow night at this time in my place, it's Chris Cruz's Throwback 2K. With Mother's Day the Sunday, the theme is Moms in Charge. What's that going to mean? Are there a lot of songs about moms? Maybe some women empowerment? I don't know. We'll find out together tomorrow night at 7 p.m. with Chris Cruz's Throwback 2K. Here's Harry Styles.

Steve and Stampede, they're still hanging on in the playoffs. Ray Crockett is keeping the conversation going with Jim Olander, the voice of Stampede, talking about what's to come. 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

0: 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You'll find Shinedown's Dance Kid Dance Act 2 tour is only a week and some change away from hitting the Denny, with Coheed and Cambria and Blackstone Cherry opening up that night. 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
1: Q1019, Sioux Falls weather.
4: Much warmer today than yesterday. We'll have a mostly sunny afternoon, 73 the high, a west wind 10 to 20 miles an hour. We'll be a little bit cooler on Saturday because of a north wind, partly cloudy, 68. And on Mother's Day, Sunday, partly cloudy, 67 for a high. Chance of some light showers with mid-70s on Monday. From the Storm Center, KELOLAND TV, I'm Jay Trobeck.

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But, yo, I think she's kind of feeling me. 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

0: 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Q 1019 with Corbin Besson and Jui. Blink, and you'll miss it because our coupon offer this week is going to be over on Sunday. You know, the weather's finally getting nicer, so it's a perfect time to take a little trip out west to the scenic side of the state. The Lodge at Deadwood is offering $50 off of a two or more night booking with them, leaving you some extra cash to spend at Waldrug. 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We've got all the information that you need to get the ball rolling on that. $50 off of the Lodge at Deadwood with a two or more night stay. I'm Ethan Jones, rounding out our night, getting back to Noah Kahn next on Q1019.
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6: Dry days in the forecast through the weekend. Today, mostly sunny, 73, with a west wind 10 to 20 miles an hour. A little cooler on Saturday because we'll have a north wind, but still partly cloudy, 68. That's about normal for this time of year. For Sunday, Mother's Day, partly cloudy, high temp 67, maybe a light rain shower Monday. From the Storm Center, Keloland TV, I'm Jay Trobeck.

I'm Ethan Jones. Thank you for your ears as always. I'll see you again this weekend. Tomorrow night in my place, it's DJ Chris Cruz with his Throwback 2K playing all the hits from the 2000s or so around that time. Here's Zara Larsson. Good night.

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6: Much warmer today than yesterday. We'll have a mostly sunny afternoon, 73 the high, a west wind 10 to 20 miles an hour. We'll be a little bit cooler on Saturday because of a north wind, partly cloudy, 68. And on Mother's Day, Sunday, partly cloudy, 67 for a high. Chance of some light showers with mid-70s on Monday. From the Storm Center, KelloLand TV, I'm Jay Trobeck.

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5: Dry days in the forecast through the weekend. Today, mostly sunny, 73, with a west wind 10 to 20 miles an hour. A little cooler on Saturday because we'll have a north wind, but still partly cloudy, 68. That's about normal for this time of year. For Sunday, Mother's Day, partly cloudy, high temp 67, maybe a light rain shower Monday. From the Storm Center, Keloland TV, I'm Jay Trobeck.

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6: Much warmer today than yesterday. We'll have a mostly sunny afternoon. 73 the high, a west wind 10 to 20 miles an hour. We'll be a little bit cooler on Saturday because of a north wind. Partly cloudy, 68. And on Mother's Day, Sunday, partly cloudy, 67 for a high. Chance of some light showers with mid-70s on Monday. From the Storm Center, KELOLAND TV, I'm Jay Trobeck.

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6: Dry days in the forecast through the weekend. Today, mostly sunny, 73, with a west wind 10 to 20 miles an hour. A little cooler on Saturday because we'll have a north wind, but still partly cloudy, 68. That's about normal for this time of year. For Sunday, Mother's Day, partly cloudy, high temp 67, maybe a light rain shower Monday. From the Storm Center, Keloland TV, I'm Jay Trobeck.

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4: Much warmer today than yesterday. We'll have a mostly sunny afternoon. 73 the high, a west wind 10 to 20 miles an hour. We'll be a little bit cooler on Saturday because of a north wind. Partly cloudy, 68. And on Mother's Day, Sunday, partly cloudy, 67 for a high. Chance of some light showers with mid-70s on Monday. From the Storm Center, KELOLAND TV, I'm Jay Trobeck.

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0: 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Q1019, Sioux Falls weather.
11: Mostly sunny skies today, our high at 73. Northwest winds at 15 to 25 miles per hour. Tonight mainly clear, low 45. Tomorrow just a little bit cooler, but still mild, a high at 68. North wind at 10 to 20. High temperatures on Mother's Day, close to 67. That's the latest on your weather from the Storm Center at Kibble Land TV. I'm meteorologist Brian Karstens.

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1: Happy Friday. All right, you did it. You made it to the end of the week. It's a big weekend. The Minnesota Fishing Opener, Mom's Day. Let's take a peek at that forecast.
0: Q1019, Sioux Falls weather.
2: Mostly sunny skies and very mild today. Our high temperature at 73. Winds picking up from the northwest at 15 to 25 miles per hour. Tonight, mainly clear, low in the mid-40s. Tomorrow, just a little cooler, high 68. Very nice. North winds at 10 to 20. Mother's Day forecast, a high at 67. From the Storm Center at Kibbleland TV, I'm meteorologist Brian Karstens.
3: From the Kello.com News Center, I'm Tom Rooney. A 9-week-old infant is missing in Rapid City. Officials have issued a missing and endangered advisory. Malinka Bagdola was last seen in the care of one of his parents in mid-April. Officials say only Malinka's whereabouts are being sought. Brandon Valley Middle School students were in a lockdown for part of the day yesterday. Officials say the secure in rooms order involved just one classroom and was quickly resolved. Students and staff members returned to their normal schedule. The Brookings County Sheriff's Office is investigating a threat email to a staff member at the Sioux Valley School District in Volga. It came from a Google account created last month in the Nashville area, but so far, investigators haven't been able to find an address. And a South Dakota showdown in the Summit League Women's Softball Tournament. USD and SDSU will meet this afternoon in Minneapolis. SDSU took 2 of 3 meetings between the two teams in March. From the Kello.com News Center, I'm Tom Rooney.
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5: 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We're in the business of making memories. Here's to a weekend filled with laughter, love, and libation.

1-0-1-9. I would have guessed that brunch is the most popular meal to have with mom on Mother's Day. It's not. Dinner is number one. Then lunch, brunch, breakfast picks up the rear. Black Eyed Peas. I got a feeling. On Q. 1019. Happy Friday.

will fade eventually. So if our time is running out, day after day, we'll make the mundane a masterpiece. Oh my, my, oh my, my love, I take one look at you, you're taking me out.

Q 101.9. We're coming up on lake season. What are the top three things we want banned from public beaches at lakes? Smoking, number one. Noisy kids. People wearing unflattering swimming suits. There are your top three. Now, Olivia Dean.

Q1019, what is it? Where is it? If you know, you can win over $1,000. We're going to break it down coming up under 5 minutes. Now, Dua Lipa.

0: Q1019, Alex Morin and Jelly Roll. That's Bloodline. I'm Ryan. What is it? Where is it? Can you tell us? You can win over $1,000. All right, let me back up, start from the beginning. Every week we feature a different photo at Q1019FM.com. You can also pull it up on our app. All right, look at it and then tell us, what is it? Where is it? Be specific. You can guess as many times as you want, by the way. Two weekly guessers that are correct win $100 cash and then are entered for the grand prize of $1,000. Good luck. Here's today's entertainment update. Thanks again to Hander Plumbing and HVAC.
1: Although expecting another big weekend for the Devil Wears Prada 2, there are a couple of new movies out on the big screen. Mortal Kombat 2 and The Sheep Detectives, starring Hugh Jackman. People are commenting on pics Ryan Seacrest has posted saying he looks scary thin and are concerned about his health. Harry Styles has just dropped a new music video. Check it out. It's called Dance No More. I posted it in my entertainment update. The American Music Awards are May 25th. Taylor Swift leads nominations with 8 nods. They just announced some performers, too, including Teddy Swims, Somber, and Cat's Eye. With her daytime talk show ending, Kelly Clarkson is returning to The Voice for season 30. And finally,
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1: Mostly sunny skies today, our high at 73. Northwest winds at 15 to 25 miles per hour. Tonight mainly clear, low 45. Tomorrow just a little bit cooler, but still mild, a high at 68. North wind at 10 to 20. High temperatures on Mother's Day, close to 67. That's the latest on your weather from the Storm Center at Kevel Land TV. I'm meteorologist Brian Karstens.

Q 1019, Britney Spears, Toxic, who avoided jail time after the DUI charge after pleading guilty to reckless driving. She will be on a year probation. I'm Ryan, and there's a good chance that you're going to give your mom a carnation this Mother's Day. That is a traditional Mother's Day flower, but color matters. Pink carnations represent gratitude and love. Red carnations signify admiration. Whatever you do, do not give your mom a white carnation. Those are traditional flowers given or worn in remembrance of a mom who is no longer with us.

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1: Q1019, that is Olivia Rodrigo, the title track to her brand new album. What is it? Where is it? See the picture and do just that. Tell us, what is it? Where is it? And you can win over $1,000. 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Where is it? And be specific. Two correct guesses every week win $100, like last week's winners, Chris Dorhout from Orange City, Iowa, and Sarah Ziska from Brandon. All right, so once you win the $100, you're entered for the grand prize of $1,000 cash. Good luck. I'm Ryan Kelly. Hope you're having a great Friday. Coming up next, Noah Kahn and Gail.
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8: Mostly sunny skies and very mild today. Our high temperature at 73. Winds picking up from the northwest at 15 to 25 miles per hour. Tonight, mainly clear, low in the mid-40s. Tomorrow, just a little cooler, high 68. Very nice. North winds at 10 to 20. Mother's Day forecast, a high at 67. From the Storm Center at Kibble Land TV, I'm meteorologist Brian Karstens.

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0: Sioux Falls, Q1019 Evanescence. That's Bring Me to Life. Good morning. I'm Chris Calhoun. So what are you doing for Mother's Day weekend? You know what sounds like fun? How about a little weekend getaway out to the Black Hills? And if you stay at the Lodge at Deadwood, you're going to get a great deal. 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

0: runway.
1: 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That is Runway. I'm Chris Calhoun. Friday is here. The weekend, just a few short hours away, and we're hoping to get there with more great songs to sing along with coming up. Benson Boone, Imagine Dragons, Ed Sheeran this hour. And all week long, we have been getting you into the Shinedown concert May 18th at the Premier Center. Coheed and Cambria will be there, Blackstone Cherry. 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
2: Q1019, Sioux Falls weather.
9: Mostly sunny skies today, are high at 73. Northwest winds at 15 to 25 miles per hour. Tonight, mainly clear, low 45. Tomorrow, just a little bit cooler, but still mild, a high at 68. North wind at 10 to 20. High temperatures on Mother's Day, close to 67. That's the latest on your weather from the Storm Center at Kibble Land TV. I'm meteorologist Brian Karstens.

fly on my drive to the top. I've been out of shape, taking out the box. I'm an astronaut. I blasted off the planet, rock that caused catastrophe, and it matters more because I had it. Now I had, I thought about wreaking havoc on an opposition. Kind of shocking, they want a static with precision. I'm automatic quarterback. I ain't talking second packet. Pack it up on.

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0: 1019 Sioux Falls, home for more music and more variety, like that one from All American Rejects. I'm Chris Calhoun. Hope your Friday's going great for you. Mother's Day weekend, just a few short hours away. And here's a great sign that summer is just around the corner. The Sioux Falls Canaries home opener out of the Birdcage is coming up on Monday, the 18th. First pitch at 6:35. The Lake County Dockhounds will be in town battling the Birds. 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
1: Soupaw's Q. 101.9 Bella K. I love it. I love it. I love it. And you will love it if you win $1,000 playing our new game, What Is It? Where Is It? 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See if you can identify what it is and where it is. You can enter multiple guesses if you'd like. Two weekly winners with that correct guess will receive $100 each and be qualified for the grand prize of $1,000. The first week, pretty easy one. St. Joseph's Cathedral in Sioux Falls was the answer. Our weekly winners were Susan Youngers and Chantel Jennings. Last week, the Observation Tower in Brandon, Sarah Ziska, Chris Dorhout were the winners. This week's a little bit tougher, I think. We gave you a clue yesterday that it was not taken in front of a museum. And today's clue, it was also not taken at Lion Park in Sioux Falls. That is not where the picture was taken. Somewhere in the Sioux Empire, though. See if you can figure it out and enter those guesses. Take a look at the picture. 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What is it? Where is it? Where you can win $1,000 just for playing with Q1019.
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9: Q1019. Sioux Falls weather.
10: It is going to be a warm afternoon as highs get to near 73 degrees with northwest winds at 15 to 25 miles per hour. Our skies will be mostly sunny and the little cloud cover will continue into tonight. Temperatures are going to cool off to a low of 45 with winds becoming lighter from the west. From the Killeland Live Doppler HD Storm Center, I'm meteorologist Jalen Borson.

0: Q1019, Destiny's Child, and Say My Name. I'm Chris Calhoun. Friday afternoon in the Sioux Empire. What do you got going on tonight? Here is a fun event that's happening in Harrisburg at the Meadow Barn, celebrating Cinco de Mayo. 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It's the Tequila and Salsa Slam. Again, starts at 7 tonight at the Meadow Barn in Harrisburg. We will see you there. 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

0: Q1019, the Sioux Empire's home for more music and more variety. Sabrina Carpenter, When Did You Get Hot? I'm Chris Calhoun. Another long set of Sioux Falls' best music is straight ahead. And throughout the day, we have been giving away Shinedown tickets, the big concert coming to the Premier Center on May 18th. 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
5: Q1019, Sioux Falls weather.
6: Temperatures are going to be above average this afternoon with highs near 73 degrees and northwest winds picking up to around 15 to 25 miles per hour. There will be plenty of sunshine and heading into tonight, our skies will remain mostly clear. We are going to keep staying dry too with lows near 45 and winds becoming lighter. From the Keloland Live Doppler HD Storm Center, I'm meteorologist Jalen Borson.

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0: 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More music, more variety. Like that one from Harry Styles. It's American Girls. Chris Kellman. Friday afternoon in the Sioux Empire. Mother's Day weekend is almost here, and we have the perfect playlist to kick off every weekend starting at 7 o'clock on Friday nights. It is Throwback 2K with Chris Cruz. All the biggest hits of the new millennium. Think early 2000s and all the big hits of that era. You're going to hear them all tonight. And the theme tonight, of course, is Mother's Day weekend. So we'll be celebrating all moms tonight with Chris Cruz starting at 7 with Throwback 2K. Don't miss it on Q101.9.
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7: It is going to be a warm afternoon as highs get to near 73 degrees with northwest winds at 15 to 25 miles per hour. Our skies will be mostly sunny and the little cloud cover will continue into tonight. Temperatures are going to cool off to a low of 45 with winds becoming lighter from the west. From the Killaland Live Doppler HD Storm Center, I'm meteorologist Jalen Borson.

0: Q1019, Avril Lavigne, that is Skater Boy. Good afternoon, I'm Chris Calhoun, Ray Crockett in After 3. To get you to the finish line of your work week, some BTS with Swim coming up. The new Olivia Rodrigo, Drop Dead this hour. And this is always a great sign that summer is just around the corner. The Sioux Falls Canaries home opener at the Birdcage coming up 6:35. 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

0: 101.9 new from Olivia Rodrigo. Great song is called Drop Dead. And you heard it here first. I'm Chris Calhoun, Ray Crockett in after three. He's going to officially kick off your weekend. When you're ready to hop in the car, cruise on home, he'll have the most nonstop music for you. And he's got lots of prizes like Shinedown tickets, Canaries tickets, and a lot going on for a Friday afternoon with Ray Crockett after three on Q101.9.
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9: Temperatures are going to be above average this afternoon with highs near 73 degrees and northwest winds picking up to around 15 to 25 miles per hour. There will be plenty of sunshine, and heading into tonight, our skies will remain mostly clear. We are going to keep staying dry too with lows near 45 and winds becoming lighter. From the Killalam Live Doppler HD Storm Center, I'm meteorologist Jalen Borison.

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1: Thank God it's Friday.
0: Yeah, it is for correct. It is a beautiful 76 degrees in downtown Sioux Falls. It's time to have some fun. Miles Smith next, but right now it's Bruno.

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0: 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Where is the love? 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Put that in the casino. Yellow Card and Harry Styles are coming up on Q1019.
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1: 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That is a runway. 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You're going to see a picture there. You got to identify what the picture is and then be specific on where it is. 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This should help you out. It is not in Lion Park. We've had some guesses of that. Those are incorrect. So go check it out. You can win $100. And if you do, you can do our grand prize, $1,000 as well. Chris Dorhout of Orange City, Sarah Ziska of Brandon, they're two of our winners. You can be next. 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Where is it? Benson Boone's coming up on Q1019.
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11: It is going to be a warm afternoon as highs get to near 73 degrees with northwest winds at 15 to 25 miles per hour. Our skies will be mostly sunny and the little cloud cover will continue into tonight. Temperatures are going to cool off to a low of 45 with winds becoming lighter from the west. From the Killaland Live Doppler HD Storm Center, I'm meteorologist Jalen Borson.

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More music, more variety, another big set right in front of you to get you in a better mood on a Friday afternoon. We're talking Ray's on the way, Alicia Keys as well, but right now it's Shawn Mendes on Q1019.

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0: 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I love it. 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Your Sioux Falls Canaries are coming to town. 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
1: Q1019, Sioux Falls weather.
4: Clear and mild overnight, our low 45 degrees. Then tomorrow, partly cloudy for your Saturday, 68 in the afternoon high, a north wind 10 to 20 miles an hour. On Sunday, partly cloudy for Mother's Day, high of 67, a northwest wind 10 to 20 miles an hour. Much warmer next week, 70s to low 80s. From the Storm Center, I'm Jay Trobeck.

0: 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Kid Rock, Tame Impala coming up. 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
1: Hate to give the satisfaction asking how you're doing now. How's the castle built of people you pretend to care about? Just what you wanted. 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Sometimes when I close my eyes, 6 months of torture you sold to some forbidden paradise. I loved you truly.

Q1019. Amen to that. It's Friday. The weekend is here. It's time to really have some fun. I'm Ray Crockett, your ride along buddy. You concentrate on the streets. I'll bring you more music, more variety, including the latest from Noah Kahan. It's The Great Divide on Q1019.

0: 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Hey, you could be $100 richer by Monday. 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How do you do that? Well, you play What Is It? 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What is it? Where is it? Find a picture. Identify what it is and where it is. And kind of have to be specific on where it is. And I'll help you with a clue. It is not at Lion Park here in Sioux Falls. All right? So it's not that. We've had some guesses and those are incorrect. So go to Q1019FM.com or the free mobile app. Get your guess in. Monday, we're going to grab two more winners, go to $100, and get qualified for that grand prize of $1,000. So get your guess in. Alex Warren, Ed Sheeran, coming up on Q1019.
1: 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Two taps later, Claire says nope to the charge, and Wells Fargo is on the case. 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

1019, you want to know why we celebrate Mom this upcoming Sunday? Well, one of the reasons is Mom's Day is really, really long. According to researchers, 2,000 American moms with kids between the ages of 5 and 12 work an average of 98 hours a week.

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7: Q1019, Sioux Falls weather.
8: Skies will be partly cloudy tonight, our low 45 degrees. Then tomorrow, partly cloudy for your Saturday, high of 68, a north wind 10 to 20 miles an hour. Sunday, Mother's Day, partly cloudy, 67 for a high, northwest wind 10 to 20 miles an hour. It'll be much warmer next week, lots of 70s to low 80s. From the Storm Center, Keloland TV, I'm Jay Trollback.

Sioux Falls Q 1019. More music, more variety, another big set right in front of you to make sure you get yourself all the way home. Harry Styles is part of it. Zedd and Alicia Carr are part of it. Right now, Justin Bieber and Quavo. It's Intentions on Q 1019.

101.9. Ray Crockett with you on this Friday evening. Thanks for tuning us in each and every day. We certainly appreciate you. Make sure you tell two friends as well. These guys are going to be at the Denny on the 18th at Shinedown.

Q1019. Your Sioux Falls Canaries are going to be having a home opener on Monday. I tell you how you can score some tickets in about 5 minutes. But first, it's Alex Warren and Jelly Roll.

0: 1019. Yes, the Sioux Falls Canaries baseball is going to be back here real soon. Talking Monday the 18th, 6:35 is the first pitch. 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Taylor Swift, Camila Cabello, that is, and DaBaby. They're all coming up for you on Q. 1019.
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3: 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We're in the business of making memories. Here's to a weekend filled with laughter, love, and libation.

Q1019. If you want to save some money on lipstick, according to Max Factor, they're saying stop swearing. Research suggests that the F and the SH sound wear down lipstick faster than any other sound. So stop cussing at work. Here's Huntrix.

0: 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And kind of have to be somewhat specific on where it is. And I can tell you, it is not in Lion Park in Sioux Falls. All right? Those guesses are coming through. Those are incorrect. So go back in and re-guess, all right? Take a chance. You can win $100 and get our grand prize drawing of $1,000. What is it? 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
9: Clear and mild overnight, our low 45 degrees. Then tomorrow, partly cloudy for your Saturday, 68 in the afternoon high, a north wind 10 to 20 miles an hour. On Sunday, partly cloudy for Mother's Day, high of 67, a northwest wind 10 to 20 miles an hour. Much warmer next week, 70s to low 80s. From the Storm Center, I'm Jay Trobeck.

1019, Ray Crockett with you, but I'm sliding on out, making room for Chris Cruz and Throwback 2K. We're going to be talking about Moms in Charge from the early 2000s tunes, so stick around for those. Right now, it's the Kid Laroi. You come.